the difference between thinking and talking? Is it talking is the expression of thought? And thought is the unexpressed idea. So if I wanted you to know, I would have said in my thought. She said you can't.

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test is on us, and our souls are in Cathay. There's a schooner in the offing, with her topsails shot with fire, and our hearts have

We must forth again. Tomorrow, with the sunset, we must be held down on the trail of rapture in the wonder of the sea. And when the ship is sinking, we'll be sipping cups.

somebody. 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What you got there with you? Is that your dog? Guess there's no reason they can't have dogs up there on the moon. That's pretty good looking food. Bet you come back for some more Dr. Neptune's delicious elixir. Is that right? I knew you would. I'll get that for you. Oh, I see. You figured out where it is, didn't you? Well, all right. I'll tell you what I'll do. I'll set up a checkerboard here, and we'll have us another game of checkers.

You can come see him or me. Ugly Duckman pours the cup. Here's your chance to drink it up. Then you need a refill. You can't be still. There's no sleep till 1, 2, 3, 4, 5 a.m. Stop. Watch a new day begin.

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1: And that's a tough pill to swallow. 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Please, anywhere I can go, please. My knees hurt when I grow. 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

0: 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I did that when snapbacks came back.
1: Lost in the tent. There's things I ain't rolling with. Things I ain't knowing yet. Things I ain't growing in.
2: Oh, don't worry, you'll go into those, baby.
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Bring it back, bring it back. Keep it going. That's right. Step it up, step it up. You love that. Here we go. That's right. Come on. Put it there, break it up.

0: Imagine a guy sitting lonely at the coffee table, thinking about what he wanted to do but won't be able because of his diagnosis. The doctor phrased it differently, but in between the lines he said his time is over. Imagine the barista coming up to him. Sorry sir, can I bring you another drink? Yeah, my week was tough, so could you please do some latte art to cheer me up? Say less. As he left, the thoughts were kicking in again. Maybe he should have been a different man. Maybe what he's feeling now is what it's really about. It would be easier if he didn't pick the easy route. He should have told his son he loved him. He should have seen his mom more often. He shouldn't have left his family for his job in London. He should have been a different man from top to bottom. He should have. Here's your coffee, sir. I know it isn't perfect. It was my first time, 'cause we normally don't serve this. But he played it humble. He really did it well. Capital letter spelling.
1: Kill yourself.
2: Gets rid of the pain of being a man.

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The irony of finding self in the dark. My nigga, truthfully, feel like it's two of me. I should have been on that arc. A love-hate relationship with my thoughts. I'm trying to shine in my own light. The realest nigga left in my own right. Helping you with your vice, but can't seem to get a grip on my own life. Yeah.

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1: Do you usually listen to music like this?
0: Just one more mile. 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
1: can
0: it, get
1: we
0: out.
1: Recommend some similar artists?
0: This is totally the song of my summer.
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Maybe this famous to be, or maybe that able to see. Pick something, stick something in it with the engine running. 100, 200, 300 miles in an empty stomach. I'm on it, been on it, y'all just ain't in on it yet. Shown if it's on the fence of the wrong home. If it's fixed or it fits, so hence I'm exempt going.

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If y'all catching the beat, then I'm glad to be leaving a thing called happening, but naturally, that ain't happily ever after might last a week. In fact, it seems too fast to be bad to me. That could mean one or two screws unfastening. That's blasphemy or fascinating, depending on how I go about debating. It stands without saying, since I was finna, not to be biased to the sliders in the middle, but if I'm zone by shooting things, you could think I was shooting blanks till it sank in a little yelling.

Closer to never getting over, while I keep on getting swoller. Pretty soon I'll leave this bowler, while boasting my boldest blues, to boost me into an orbit forging the course of the future. As an institution of proven truth, or at least its ruins, until I'm ruined, yet that's assuming that my scene's undoing. And while it seems inhuman, I do intend to pursue this end, as a means of tuning in through the lens of the newest trends. And I got that latest tasteless made in my homeboy basement, with an 808 bass kick to fade the whip and the shades of makeup. For the sake of making a face with a blanket statement, in place of a major facelift in layman's terms, let us learn by saying pussy.

Tuck, tuck, tuck, tuck, tuck, tuck, tuck, tuck, tuck, tuck, tuck, tuck, tuck, tuck, tuck, tuck, tuck, tuck, tuck, tuck, tuck, tuck, tuck, tuck, tuck, tuck, tuck, tuck, tuck, tuck, tuck, tuck, tuck, 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tuck, tuck, tuck, tuck, tuck, tuck, tuck, tuck, tuck, tuck, tuck, tuck, tuck, tuck, tuck, tuck, tuck, tuck, tuck, tuck, tuck, tuck, tuck, tuck, tuck, tuck, tuck, tuck, t